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2: Hey, man.
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1: 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Get into the club. 穿那么帅，有没有把到妹啊？
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1: 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Oh, wow, nice car.
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1: 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Oh, that's so cool.

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1: 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Today's forecast will look at some fine weather outside today, folks. 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